glass, disco, sweat boxes, and leather to the seven cents. And still do not know it. I had roundabouts. I had roundabouts. I had roundabouts. I had roundabouts. I just can't find my way. I just can't find my way. I just can't find my way.

0: Bo chuj był.
1: You see that crap? All that horror crap? Things coming out of crates and eating people? Dead people coming back to life? People turning into weeds for Christ's sake?